with your eyes. 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You didn't think twice, got a heart made of ice. And that hit me, did me dirty. I never asked why, and I never did cry. I never told

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Brother singing the whole time.

school, jump in the coupe. 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Eating halal, driving a Lamb. 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
1: Mr. Worldwide to infinity. You know the roof on fire. 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
1: Yo, yo, yo, yo. I'm all X crash out, X emotional lash out. You don't